He said, I gotta work in the morning. And he rode away. He used to love her like crazy.

She still had half a cup left when he asked her, can I see you again? Well, that made her smile like she hadn't smiled in years. And in just a second, that smile turned to tears.

She headed straight to her car. She picked up her phone. He didn't say hi. He just said, hey, when you getting home?

sure the best of me died with you. I carried that coffin for years, but something soft had grown in the dirt. And it's okay. It's okay to be happy again.